And I touched your face, narcotic mind from Lays, Mary Jane. And I

time. And that takes its time. But to check outside the game. If you know what I'm talking about, just let me know if you wanna go to that whole mile on the range. They got a lot of nice girls. I'm racing.

Słuchasz Rock Radia. Busted flat in Baton Rouge, waiting for a train.